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Oh, blimey, with that, the record finished. Well, I wasn't listening. Morning to you. How are you doing? Nice to have your company. There's been a little bit of a technical hitch this morning, and I've been sitting here talking to you for the last, over an hour, but you haven't been hearing me. No. Well, I was going to say nothing to do with me. It was somebody to do with a little button down there that somebody forgot to press this morning. So, anyway, good morning to you. Hope you're fine. How are you? And that was the old Ian Jury, Sweet Gene Vincent. From his album, New Beach Panties. Brilliant. Hey.

and spiking my veins from corn straight into bush and the kingdom. Good morning, how are you? It's 10 past 7, Wednesday, June the 17th. And there's some football happening tonight.

0: Kingdom.
1: And that's Bush and the Kingdom, which is the title track from their 2020 album.
2: Hastings Rock weather.
1: Currently a little bit cloudy with very light moisture, I put it, because it's extremely light rain, and 16 degrees. This afternoon we can have sunny spells and 19 degrees. Early evening, the sun's going to come out for a little bit. It's going to be about 18. Tonight it's a clear night and 15. Tuesday, cloudy with light rain, 21. Friday, sunny spells, 23. Saturday, sunny spells, 22. And Sunday,
2: Hastings Rock weather.
1: Sunshine, 24 on Sunday is the best day of the week.

0: Sexy Tom and the Sharp Dressed Man. Good morning to Big Al on the text. Yeah, it just sounds like a good excuse, doesn't it? I was here, but nobody pressed the button, so nobody knew I was there. I was at work. I was at work on time. You just didn't notice I was there. But what did you do? Well, I did nothing, obviously. I never do anything. But I was there, so you need to pay me.
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0: Shed 7, going for gold. 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Am I talking about the football? England v Croatia, 9 o'clock this evening? 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
0: So what you do is you watch the football and you have Paul on in the background. Okay, good. And I think actually you might have time to listen to Paul and then turn the football on, who knows? And this is Bad Company and Rocksteady.

Bad Company Rocksteady. Now, Hastings Rocks put it together a new listeners top 50. We did have a top 100. Well, we still got it somewhere, but we did that a few years ago. And I think it's about time we redid it. And we're doing a top 50. What you need to do is go to our website and choose your ultimate top 10 tracks. There's a little form, actually. You can fill in and put them in there. And you'll be entered into a prize draw and get some goodies. You never know. And August Bank Holiday weekend, we will play out that new top 50. Make sure your favourite track is in it. The way to do that is fill out the form on the website. Will Rammstein be on there? They were last time. Schöner. This is Zick Zack.

you. I didn't understand a word either. I think they're singing in Welsh. Is that right? Are they? Rammstein? Don't ask me. Because you know what? I haven't got a clue.

and it's Rhapsody of Fire and Diamond Claws. Morning to you. Thanks for choosing Hastings Rock. Now, don't forget tonight, it's, well, it's very important, so I've been told. The football's on tonight. England are playing Croatia in the World Cup. So you can listen to Paul Darnell's Darkest Hour, and then you can watch the football. And in fact, you could just have the football on and just have turn the sound down and listen to Hastings Rock instead. But what I'm more concerned about than anything, what really matters to me, is that though England are playing in an air-conditioned stadium, they will have a cool-down hydration break for 3 minutes, once in the first half and once in the second half. And they think that's really good. They're doing that, keep the players right, but they're not. They're doing it really so that they can have an ad break, a 3 minute ad break, halfway through the first half and halfway through the second half. And the other reason they're doing it is Uncle Bob usually has at least 2 hot dogs while they're playing as well. So it'll give him time to go and get himself a hot dog and not miss any of the action, you see. That's why they have in these hydration breaks. It's America. It's all down to money, boys and girls.

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as a cult. And she sells Sanctuary. It's around about 12 minutes to 8 o'clock on this Wednesday morning. It's nearly time for me to clear off. But don't worry, there's plenty of other DJs and things happening here on Hastings Rock. There is. At 10 o'clock this morning, Matt Turpin and Hastings Noise with Matt Turpin. And then at lunchtime, 1 o'clock, Cat Cataway, Cat's Country Rocking Lunch. Which is brilliant. And then this afternoon at 4 o'clock, we've got Phil Wood with his AOR rock show. I think that stands for Adult Orientated Rock, which is what we are. And then this evening at 7 o'clock, Tony Bell with the Progressive Rock Show. And then 9 o'clock this evening, Paul Darnell with the Darkest Hour, which you're going to have on in the background while you watch the football. Honest, that's what you're going to do, isn't it? You're not? Well, you should do. And I shall be back when? Monday morning, 6 a.m. Don't be late, will you? 6 a.m. Monday morning, yeah, next time I'm on. Honest. That's when I'm back. I got three more tracks to play here. One of them is Black Sabbath. One's a strange one from the Mighty Queen from Man, which I haven't heard in years. That'll be after this.

Black Sabbath, Rock and Roll Doctor. So from that, really, we're going to Manfred Mann and a number one hit from 1968, The Mighty Quinn. I don't know whether they really go to

0: That's not a bad record, really, is it? Nice to hear it again. Anyway, I've got to shoot off now anyway. Have a good Wednesday. And, yes, the football tonight. I don't know what your prediction is, but I've got a prediction here for the score. I've got 2-0 in the England-Croatia game today. 2-0, yeah. I'm not sure which way round it's going to be, but my prediction is the score's going to be 2-0. Could be 2-0, England 2, Croatia 0, or it could be the other way round. I'm having an each-way bet on that one. Anyway, I'll speak to you Monday morning and we'll see who's correct. Have fun, and till then, ta-da. Last track for me is Jeff Scott Soto, and Don't Let It End.
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Hello, how you all doing? Good to have you here. Welcome to another weekly dose of Hastings Noise here on Hastings Rock, playing the best music from the town and chatting all things creative happening in the area. That was Bowflies and Hastings 500, who I think last time I played a track by them, I must have superimposed two letters in their name and incorrectly referred to them as Bowfiles. But Bowfly sounds much better, doesn't it? And that track, keeping the unintentional weekly tradition of not just playing you the best music from Hastings and the surrounding areas, but also playing tracks from the town that reference the town in some way too. I honestly haven't looked out for these tracks at all, but they just keep ending up on the playlist. Bowflies are Colden, Hazen and Otty, who have all been involved in the local music scene with various separate projects over the years. But this is their first collaboration as a band, releasing their debut LP earlier this year, which is available to purchase on Bandcamp. And you can see the band headlining the latest Stand Up to Racism event at the Pig in Hastings this Saturday too. It's free entry, donations on the door, and a great lineup again, as well as Bowflies. You've got Minor Dents, James Bruce and I Am Her, who I've played on the show a couple of times before. That's this Saturday the 20th of June. So we've got so much to get through this week. I'll have a run through of what's coming up after these next two tracks. And first up is the brand new single from the brilliant Nomad Shakes, who also celebrate their first hometown show of 2026 this Friday at the Piper, with support from two other local bands, First Form and Grace in Danger. More of them later. They said that it isn't just a gig, it's a full-blown party. Tickets available via the Piper website. Here is the single. This is Nomad Shakes and Live It Up.

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Woodpig, with their single Wreckage, released a couple of months ago, and who are playing in Eastbourne this weekend on Saturday, the Belgian Cafe, alongside a whole host of bands for Summer Solstice Festival. And then before that, it was the brand new single from Nomad Shakes. Really, really like that. Let me know what you think of it. So as you know, Hastings Noise is not just about the music and the sound. We talk all things theatre, spoken word, and basically anything creative happening locally. But this week, it is absolutely all about the music, because, well, we seem to have landed on a massive week for new music being released locally. And as well as being able to play you a couple of huge tracks that have just come out, like that one from Nomad Shakes that you just heard, I've also got the new single from Lewis Floyd Henry a bit later on. And I'm very excited to be able to play you not one, but two exclusives on the show. I've got the first play of the new single from an incredible new talent from the town, Dempsey Empson, to play you later on. And it's an absolute belter too. You are all going to love this track, I promise you. And then if that wasn't enough, I'm also thrilled to have been given the honour of giving you another first ever play from one of the best live bands around currently, Chimer, a track that isn't actually released for another couple of weeks, but you can hear it exclusively later on this show. But in the meantime, many of you may have heard Pete Prescott's extended chat with Hastings Rock's Cat Cataway on the station a couple of weeks ago. If you haven't, it's available to listen again via the Mixcloud app. Do check it out. It's a great listen, talking all about his career in the music industry and what makes him tick. And we played a track from Pete Prescott and Paul Sinden's latest album on this show the other week. And it reminded me that I haven't played anything from his daughter for a while. So this is her latest single, released earlier this year. This is Poppy Prescott and Kids.

Poppy Prescott and Kids. And there's a gorgeous music video shot all around the town on YouTube which accompanies that track, all about the curse of Aleister Crowley and not being able to leave Hastings. So yeah, do check that out. Right, time to play you an exclusive first play of a brand new single from a new voice in Hastings, Dempsey Empson. Dempsey's music is heavily inspired by the flannel-clad post-grunge powerhouses of the 90s and early 2000s, and has been described as Foo Fighters meets Pearl Jam. Recorded and mixed completely DIY, Dempsey says Memories is about struggling to come to terms at the end of a relationship, that it wasn't as smooth sailing as you thought it was, despite how you remembered it in your head. And I haven't been able to get this song out of my head since I heard it the first time a couple of days ago. Let me know what you think of this. This is an exclusive first play of the new track from Dempsey Empson. This is Memories.

How good is that? Cannot tell you how much I like that track. That was Dempsey Empson and the very first play of their new single, Memories. The single was officially released on the 24th of June, and there's a release party on the same day at the Piper in St. Nenna's with support from First Form, who seems to be busier than ever at the moment, and Conorucci. Tickets only £5, and you can follow Dempsey Empson on Instagram or check out their website at www.dempseyempson.co.uk. Right, time to dig into the vaults for this next one then. Steadman were formed in 1998 from the ashes of another local band, the Dharmas, and were tipped for big things at the time, with even Paul McCartney endorsing the band, stating, "The band Steadman have the songs, the musicianship, the energy and the enthusiasm to blow off the top of any club or arena." The band featured local legends Simon Steadman on lead vocals and guitar, Russell Field on drums and vocals, David Walton on bass, James Board on guitar, Paul Phillips on guitar, and Ellie Wyatt on strings and keyboard. Their album Revive was released in 2003 and featured this single, which was also on the soundtrack to the TV series Smallville. This is Steadman and Wave Goodbye.

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That was Sam Senior, and You Look Different. Sam is supporting Later Youth at the Piper this Thursday, and his EP Dark Days Are Coming was released in April, recorded in Bexhill and produced by Trevor Moss. And it's available to buy on CD for only a few quid on his Bandcamp too. The first 50 copies of the CD include a hand-painted signed poster too, so yeah, do check that out if you like the sound of that track. And Sam has played various venues locally, but as I say, next gig this Thursday at the Piper in support of Manchester indie outfit Later Youth. And talking of gigs then, every week I play a band or artist not necessarily from the area, but who are playing in the town this week. And this Saturday, 20th of June, Sharp Promotions together with Hastings Rock bring you Web, the Mind Games album launch at the Carlisle, including special guest Nicotine Wisdom, who you heard last week, and Ross Storm, who you might hear a little later. Three of Hastings Rock's favourites. It's free entry, and even better, you can win a merch bag on night two. All you have to do is collect your free raffle ticket at the Web merch table on arrival, and then stick around to the interview him with a chance to win. Promise it'd be a fantastic night. And here are the headliners then with their latest single, Demons, released a couple of weeks ago. This is Web.

0: Webb, who are playing an album launch this Saturday at the Carlisle. Free entry. That was called Demons. So time to quickly tell you about something really cool that's happening on Hastings Rock. 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And the final Hastings Rock Top 50 will be played across the August bank holiday weekend. 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
1: Hastings.
0: Right, time to play you another brand new single, this time from a multi-skilled musician and artist from the town, who many of you may be familiar with. And if you live locally, you may have had the pleasure of seeing busking locally. I'm talking about the brilliant Lewis Floyd Henry. Lewis has been recording and performing for many years, releasing his first album back in 2015. Several LPs since then, including a couple of live records too. And his one-man band has been steadily building up a decent-sized following ever since. Also an incredibly talented artist, and many of his prints and designs are available to purchase via his website, as is a copy of his latest album on which this latest single comes. This is Lewis Floyd Henry and Quantum Superposition.

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0: That was a band from Eastbourne, Grace and Danger, who you may recall I mentioned earlier in the show. Bonus points if you did, as they are one of two bands supporting Nomad Shakes this Friday at their single release party at the Piper in St. Leonard's. And that track was called Play With Me. An interesting fact about Grace and Danger is that two of the band, Rory and Aidan, who are brothers, are also the nephews of legendary guitarist the late John Martin. And the band name is from one of his albums, Grace and Danger, released back in 1980. Well, very shortly we have the exclusive first play of the brand new single from one of Hastings' finest, Chimer, who have been making quite a name for themselves over the last year or so. Straight after this one, and a track released on an EP earlier this year from Broger Doe called Dinner, which has barely left my playlist since. And this is the standout track on that EP for me. This is called Aftertaste.
1: Pour us a glass. Waits before to sip us if it's real. As if it held the very sunlight you were looking through. Then he holds up one hand

knows what has been done won't come again. Knows the work it took, waiting pain. Lifting up the curtain on a dream. Some

Brogadeau and Aftertaste, taken from their EP entitled Dinner. Right, here we go then. Chima are back with their first single since the fantastic single Cactus, which was released back in November of last year. The trio said they are finding new ground exploring madness, sadness, and what it means to exist in our dystopian society. They are playing the Piper this Saturday as part of the latest Strummerville on Sea event, alongside two other bands, Silverwing, Killer and Y, from 4 p.m. onwards. If you haven't caught Chima live, I would strongly suggest that you do, such a great energy about them. And they're starting to build up a decent set list too, which is going to be helped further by this, their brand new single, not actually released to the world until the 26th of June, but you get to hear it now exclusively on Hastings Rock. This is Chima and Supple.

Yeah, how fantastic is that? Such a unique griminess to their sound, haven't they? They really sound like no one else. Absolutely love that. The first play of the forthcoming single from Chimer, released June the 26th, that is called Supple. And if you missed me saying beforehand, the band are playing the Piper this Saturday alongside two other bands from 4 p.m. And I'm not sure of the timings, but you should find that Chimer's set will be finished before you need to head over to the Carlisle for Web, Nicotine Wisdom, and this next band that I'm going to play out with, Rust Storm. So that is all we've got time for this week, folks. Thanks for joining me. I'll be back next week at the usual time. Thanks to everyone that's contributed to this week's show. And yeah, have a great rest of the week, everyone. This is Rust Storm and Snow Crash. Take care.

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Hey, this is Ryan from Webb. We are really looking forward to coming down to the Carlisle on the 20th of June for our album launch. Also joining us will be Rustorm and Nicotine Wisdom. On the night, there will be a free raffle for anyone who comes along. You'll be able to win some merch from us as well as some merch from Hastings Rock. See you all very soon.

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0: 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You know, when you're drawing from the 50s, 60s, 70s, and 80s, you never know what you're going to hear next. I'll be giving you some of the stories behind the songs, so wrap up your weekend with me, Mark Nielsen, on Let the Good Times Roll, Sunday nights at 9 on Hastings Rock Radio.

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That's quite a long finish, right? Hello, hello. How are we all today? What a beautiful day it is again today. A little bit dismal looking at the sky, but really hot and horrible and uncomfortable in the house. So just the way I don't like it. Really looking forward to work later. Oh, yes. What have we been doing with the rest of our week? I don't know what I've been doing. Working, mostly. Having Emily home, which is fantastic. Makes me very happy. Very happy indeed. So, yes. Those of you that I haven't bored with all the photos and with whatever we've been doing, you have had a lucky escape, my friends. Yes, you have. That was a start from William Clark Green. She likes the Beatles. That was from 2013, which seems like a really long time ago. Unfortunately, I didn't start quite in time. So those of you that were really looking forward to the Within Temptation song, A Fool's Parade, I am truly sorry, but there was nothing I could do about it once I hit the button. So you've got me for an hour instead. Do come and say hello. You can text me on 07-441-120877 or email dj@hastingsrock.co.uk. Don't forget to check out our website. Lots going on. We can talk more about that later. Let's have a bit of Cody Jinks, shall we, from 2015. Absolutely. This is Mama's Song.

Beautiful. How cool is that? Just a nice little start to the day, quite bluntly. The two songs, they make me happy. As do the ones coming up, which I will tell you all about. Let me just say hello to a few people, see who's here first, shall we? We have got... Oh, do you know what? I've put my phone down. That's a bit silly, isn't it? No idea why I did that. Not quite in the room at all, am I, today? There we go. That's not a surprise. So we've got Karen Sweetman Hicks here. Sarah Newman is definitely here. This is alpaca or is that a llama? I never quite know the difference. Paul Darnell is here for the first time today, or second time. He's probably had it on. They have it on in the background anyway. But what I mean is Paul Darnell's here later, which is fantastic, because Tony Bell's also here later. So like both of them on the same day, it makes me so happy. And then we've got Roy Truncheon and Rod Smith is also here. And I'm glad you were here, Rod, for obviously that probably means you know why. So Karen Sweetman Hicks is eating a cheese and tomato roll with a cup of coffee. This sounds really dull and mundane for those of you who have just joined for the first time, or you know, are new to this. I like to know what you're having for lunch. I like to draw inspiration. So I've literally got a cup of tea, although it does smell like something's burning in my kitchen two floors down. So if something goes horribly wrong and music keeps playing, I've had to abandon the house. I'm not sure who's cooking what, but yeah, it doesn't smell great, let me tell you. And Paul Darnell was actually on time, but then he had a customer on the phone, so I have suggested maybe that the customer puts it on as well and then I'll be there in stereo. But I don't know if he's willing to give that a go. If not, why not? So I'm going to play you two songs. We all know my third and fourth song normally like that. The second song I'm going to play you is Dasher, 7 Minutes in Heaven. That is from 20... can't remember. Do you know, I was about to commit to what year that song came out, but I can't remember. But what I'm going to play first is a request of Rod's. And I'll be honest with you, I was going to write some really cool words, but I don't need to, because Rod's actually said everything that I would have wanted to say. So he said... Monday was the anniversary of Grenfell Tower fire, and in 2019, Jamie Freeman wrote The Fire for his album Dreams About Falling, which was nominated as Song of the Year 2020 UK Americana Awards, but was beaten by Els Bailey's Little Piece of Heaven. Now, Rod actually thinks, and we all know what Rod thinks of Els Bailey, but Rod thinks that Jamie's song was better. He said he saw him a few times and had arranged for him to play at the Stag, which is quite cool, but which was unfortunately cancelled due to ill health. And sadly, Jamie died of brain cancer in December 2022. However, this song lives on, as does the memory of Grenfell Tower. So this is Jamie Freeman with The Fire.

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Beautiful. So, excuse me, that was a frog in my throat there. So I was reading some of the messages and some of the things over Grenfell and over the song. And apparently Rod did in fact see Jamie Freeman sing The Fire with Els Bailey on backing vocals, which is quite cool. I've also had a text from Angela Mitchell, who can't find me, which is brilliant, because then about 2 seconds later she's also commented on our Facebook page to say that she's found me after all. So yay, here you are. We are also welcomed by St Paul's Radio. Thank you very much for joining us. And Mark Rodriguez and Roy Truncheon is here. And yes, there are a few lunch things. I just need to know what you're eating. I don't need to know what Andy's eating, mainly because I honestly thought you were burning the house down, to be honest, my darling. Cheesy Jacket Spud, though, with salad, Big Al. I like it. That's a good choice. My Jacket Spud, so I like loads and loads and loads of butter, like half a pound if I can, on a nice, really hot a spud, and then baked beans, and then some cheese on top, or chili con carne. Not on top of the beans, by the way, chili con carne as its own thing on a jacket spud. But there we go. So yeah, if you're ever in a spud place and you feel the need to buy me something, that's what I'm asking for, okay? Not you, Al, anyone. Just, you know, anyone. Ralph has got his rye bread again. So excuse me again, I'm so sorry. Rye bread, this is your norm. Is that the bread that you have in the house, or is it just your bread of choice? Is it like your favourite bread? Do you make it yourself or buy it? I've got so many questions, Ralph. But can I just say, ruining it with tomato, I have no idea. Cooked ham on rye bread and black pepper sounds fine to me. Just a little bit of mayo, something to moisturise it a bit. But the tomato is all bitty in the teeth, isn't it? Yeah, just, you know. And yeah, anyway, Andy's got toaster sandwiches, which is weird because he never has toaster sandwiches, which begs the question, is Emily in the kitchen and did she make one? And did you think, oh, I quite fancy that? Or was the bread so stale that you felt you had to toast it in order to be able to have a sandwich? That's what I need to know. Mark is heading to the park. I assume that means you've got your earphones in and maybe the dog on the lead. You normally, or you're going for a bit of a run. What's happening? So I haven't seen you for ages, my man. Where have you been? What have you been doing? It's probably me who has been everywhere, actually. I don't go to these things anymore. I'm just too busy, as it turns out. What a nightmare. I also realised, madly, that I'm actually just playing the next song silently to myself whilst I am talking to you all. How funny. I was checking with Andy, really. I don't do a travel report on my show, but there does appear to be a hold up on Sedlescombe Road North. It looks quite nasty, actually, and that was about an hour ago. Someone posted on Facebook about it. So if you are heading that way near Sainsbury's or up the A21 out of Hastings, possibly find a different way around. Maybe don't go to Sainsbury's just yet, and maybe find a different way around to get out of Hastings. It looks it looks quite nasty, if I'm honest. Right, so I was browsing Bandcamp the other day, and just, you know, I like to every now and again and buy little odd songs and albums and things that I like, because again, supporting music's really difficult, isn't it? You need to be able to put your money where your mouth is. These artists work really, really hard for a pittance for some of the streaming services, so I do like to buy the albums if I can. And I came across Natural Child. They have got a lovely little album. It's quite sort of hippie, quite chilled, quite, you know, but it does come under the country rock heading, and I really quite like the vibe of the first song. It's very, very chilled. So I am going to play you that. The album is called Wooden, and the song is called It's Been a Long Time. Tell me what you think.

So I completely ruined the beginning of that song because, you know, why not? That's me. What do you think of it, though? Anything? Do you like it? Are you not sure? Do you need to listen to it again sometime or never listen to it again, ever? Just let me know what you're thinking. So, yeah, I quite like the vibe of that. Ian Harling, listening in there. Hello, hello. Thank you for texting, sir. No lunch for you. That's fine. I understand. Just, you know. What was I going to say? No, it's gone. Do you know what? Let's just play. Oh, I know what I was going to say. So I was looking up songs and things because, you know, Andy's done his usual. Can you play this one for me? Oh, that must have been me. Can you play this for me? And I sort of said, yeah, okay. And I looked it up because I keep hearing it absolutely everywhere. And I thought it was out. But apparently it's not due for release until July 3rd. So I don't know if I've got that right or wrong, if I'm honest. But either way, this is The Shires with Watching You, Watching Me.

Thank you very much, Andy. It is played for you. So there we go. Another week down. Another song from Andy Knight. You lucky, lucky people. the previous song has actually divided you. So Big Al likes it. He's even saying that he might buy the song or the album. I don't know. Paul Darnell, on the other hand, make it stop, make it stop. If it was Led Zeppelin, I'd say the same. There's quite a few songs on that album, and I have to be honest, a few of them are the same vibe. So that was the first one, and that's the one that I liked. There's a couple of other songs on there that I do like, but other than that, the rest of them are all kind of in the same vibe. But again, if you're in the right kind of mood, maybe not you, Paul, maybe you don't get in that mood, I don't know. But for those of you that are on his wavelength, don't forget you can tune in tonight. He is normally here on a Wednesday. However, he isn't here on the Wednesday that Tony Bell is here. And yet today, we have Tony Bell at 7. And we have Paul Darnell at 9, doing it in 1989. So I think, hang on, that was the year I turned 13. So I'm just trying to think where I was in 1989. I mean, I do remember. I remember 1989 quite well, if I'm honest. Some things, though, can be forgotten. And that one, I wish it would just go away. Don't forget, you can text me. I'm here on 07441120877, just like Ian Harling and Angela Mitchell did. You can email me, dj@hastingsrock.co.uk. Or our preferred method is Facebook, because there's a thread up and running for the page, for the show even, on our Hastings Rock Radio page. Do come and say hello. I will say hello back to you. A little bit disappointed, actually, Rod. Egg on toast shortly, you said, and then you changed your plan and went with a bacon sandwich. I mean, hello. What was that? Was that because Andy was toasting his ham? I mean, what... What happened? I have no idea. Right, where should we go to next? Let's have a little bit of John Wolfe, shall we? So I'm going to play you a couple of 2017 songs, I think. I'm going to start with this one. So yes, John Wolfe, and this is Boots on a Dance Floor.

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No, I do like a nice bit of guitar, as we all know. So, yeah, absolutely fantastic. We had Aaron Watson there with Run Wild Horses. That was also 2017, and before that was John Wolfe with Boots on a Dance Floor. Rod is along the same lines as Paul. He wasn't a huge fan of the Natural Child song, and that's fine. Absolutely entitled to your own opinion. That's not a problem. Perhaps you would rather be at the Carlisle on Saturday for the Sharp Promotions together with Hastings Rock gig, the web album launch of Mind Games. There's obviously wisdom, nicotine wisdom and rust storm there, so you know, I like a bit of nicotine wisdom and like a bit of rust storm, but unfortunately I'm not going to be there due to the fact I'm going to be very drunk at a friend's 50th birthday party. Obviously, to win a merch bag, you do need to collect your raffle ticket at the merch table on arrival, and if you are the winner, you have to be there to collect it at the end of the night. I suppose if you're not, they will just draw another ticket, I'm guessing. If, however, any of their songs you think make the top 50, make your top 10 songs, then stick them in the list with the other 9 songs over on our website, hastingsrock.co.uk, where you can add all your songs to be played out as our 50 top tracks across the August Bank Holiday weekend. So obviously make sure your favourite tracks make the countdown by submitting your top 10 now at hastingsrock.co.uk. I'm just going to stick in like 10 country songs because they're all rock, because I can. I just, you know, can't win the prize draw, and that's fine. I don't mind that. I just want to put my songs in. They're not going to get anywhere because I know that more people need to add them. I'm just going to, yeah, I think everyone should just add a song just for fun and put it in there, please. Thank you very much. Should we go down to 2016 now? I was just reading, actually, before I do, the big long explanation that Ralphie's put on our Facebook page as to why he has the rye bread, and that's awesome. But the idea of you making your own sourdough bread, now that sounds really cool. I love sourdough bread, I really do. And I also like seeded bread. I do get what you mean, though, about indigestion and problems like that with the white bread. I'm not a huge fan, I don't really eat it. And when we have brown bread, I must admit, I don't really eat very much of it. It does get quite starchy and quite on my tummy. So I do understand. Right, this is a bit of Casey Donahue from his All Night Party album, What Cowboys Do.

Right, well, on the subject of lunch, Rod Smith, I cannot believe you didn't put the two together. I thought when Al said about it that it made perfect sense, actually. So a little bit disappointed that you didn't have egg and bacon in that sandwich. Let's go straight on, shall we? This is a little bit of John Pardy with She Ain't In It.

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1: So don't forget to check out hastingsrock.co.uk for all our other shows that are coming up. I will be back on Saturday with a Simply Rock, as compiled by one of our listeners. And on Sunday is the repeat of Kaylee's, because it didn't go out last week. And until then, it has been a wonderful Wednesday. Thank you so much for sharing it with me. Let me tell you another fact about Brantley Gilbert, who is our show artist this month. He actually delivered, or helped deliver, his third child whilst on the tour bus. How cool is that? This is his song from 2017. It is called Rocking Chairs. Have a great week. Ciao, ciao, meow.

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Yeah, off of her self-titled 2021 album. That's the fabulous Shez Kane and Better Than Love. And good afternoon to you all. My name's Phil Wood. I'm here for the next couple of hours. I've got loads of melodic rock for you, as I would have on the Melodic Rock Show. And yeah, some new releases, as there always seems to be at the moment, which is great as well. Perhaps not so many as normal weeks, but there's still a few out there. And I've gone back a few years, not hundreds of years like I normally do, but just a few years, because there's a few albums that maybe I've just glossed over, and I need to be playing some stuff from that as well. But let's start off with some new music. Osakara, brilliant band out of Sweden. They got a new album coming out on the 21st of August. That's going to be called Tall Tales. And there is a strong rumour that they are going to be doing some dates in the south of the UK later this year, around about November time. So look out for that. That'll be great if we can get them down to Hastings. But in the meantime, this is their brand new single. This is something called Blood on the Rocks.

That's a brand new one from Osikaru, Blood on the Rocks, and there are new albums out on the 21st of August, as I said, it's going to be called Tall Tales, and keep your eyes peeled for those southern UK dates as well. Not sure when they're going to be announced, so yeah, just keep your eyes out for those. All right, can I go back to 2021 now? Memoria Avenue. Do you remember those? Well, a great band if you haven't seen them before. There's a great self-titled album that they came out then. And off of that, this is something called Waiting Forever.

They are called Memoria Avenue, and there's Waiting Forever off their self-titled album from 2021. Yeah, I like that a lot. All right, what have we got? See their promotions. What are they doing? What are they bringing down to Hastings? You must have seen the announcement that the fabulous Taiketto are coming down. Tuesday the 1st of December it is, down at the Black Box. Tickets are on sale now, and they are selling pretty well, so make sure you grab one before it's too late. You can get them in the Painted Maiden Tattoo and Beauty Studio, and you can get them on Skiddle through the See You There Promotions Facebook page. Go check that out. All the gigs we're bringing down to Hastings are on there. All the links are there as well. So check that out. Taiketto with the fabulous Scarlet Rebels as well. Scarlet Rebels have announced that they got a new album coming out in November. That's just before these gigs as well. So how great is that? New album tour for Scarlet Rebels and Taiketto, all on the same bill, Tuesday the 1st of December at the Black Box in Hastings. Let's play a little bit of Taiketto, shall we? Let's go back to the beginning. One of my favourite songs of theirs. This is Wings.

That is the mighty Taiketto and Wings. Yeah, after their debut album, Tuesday, the 1st of December. Ah, wow. They will be in Hastings. That, I just can't get over that, really, that Taiketto coming down to Hastings. How cool is that? There's going to be such a good night. With Scarlet Rebels as well. Brilliant night. Get yourself some tickets, pretty sharpish. All right, I've got a thread running on the Hastings Rock Radio Facebook page this afternoon. If you want to get involved with the show, just let me know you're out there. Just a little message. Hi, Phil, I'm here. That'll be great. I'll give you a shout out. No worries at all. Keep it nice and simple. I have no idea what the email address is and the text numbers are. So I just keep it nice and simple. If you want to get in touch, let's just go to Facebook page. It's easy, isn't it? So just let me know you're out there. Going to go back to 2023 now. The album's called Ignition. It's by the fabulous Swedish band Streetlight. And I've picked a great song from that. This is something called Stay.

Streetlight and Stay. Yeah, off their Ignition album from 2023. That's a terrific album as well. Well, most of their albums are, to be honest. They're all pretty strong. All right, gonna got some fairly new music now. The Damn Truth. I think they've been out or have announced some UK dates. I don't think they've happened yet. So, you might get a chance to go and see these guys. I actually managed to catch them. I think they were supporting Glenn Hughes when they were over at the Delawar. I thought they were pretty good, actually. So, keep your eye out on these guys. I think they're really good. Here's a new song from them, and I like this as well. This is called The Willow.

That's called The Willow from The Damn Truth, and that's got a bit of a like a Jefferson Airplane sort of feel to it, isn't it? Grace Slick, you know, on vocals. Yeah, really, I like that though. It's really good. So check their album out as well. So, and some dates if they are still doing them. All right, let's have a look, see who's about this afternoon. And my brother Reg, he's back from Ljubljana. I think I got that right. I'm not sure, but Slovenia. He's had a good time out there by the look of it as well. So just back in time for the show, which is great. And we'll catch up soon, Reg. Angela Mitchell, hi to you this afternoon as well. I hope you're enjoying this lovely weather as well. The sun's really out now. It looks great afternoon out there. And Dave Cooper's in as well. He's looking forward to hearing the new music we got. I'm going to be playing this afternoon. And yeah, so am I, Dave. There's some good stuff coming up as well. Dave does a brilliant show, Radio Halton up in Runcorn, on a Monday evening, every other Monday evening, 7 till 8 o'clock, classic rock show. And I often pinch bits and pieces from his show as well. So do check that out if you get the chance. And Connie Garrod's in as well. He's off to see Foreigner on Friday. That should be good. Yeah, I reckon it will be. I think Jefferson Starship supporting them as well. So, and I've seen some clips of them and the girl singer they got these days. Really pulls off the Mickey Thomas songs brilliantly as well. So, yeah, that'll be a good night. And Foreigner, well, yeah, I mean, not much. No original members in Foreigner these days, but I'm sure it'll still be a great show, Colin. You'll enjoy that. I'll have to have some feedback from you on that one. And Big Al Alex Pass is in this afternoon as well, and he's kindly put up the Taiketto poster on the Facebook thread there as well. So Tuesday the 1st of December at the Black Box. Thanks for doing that, Al. All right, some new music for you now. Brand new band out of where else but Sweden, of course. They are called Stiletto, and they've got a new single out. See what you think of this. This is called Going Under.

Yeah, they are called Stiletto. That's a brand new single from them called Going Under, and a brand new band. So watch out for them. That's the first thing they brought out so far. We'll have to see what else is to come. No news on an album or anything yet, but we will watch this space. All right, going to go back to 2021 now. The band Blood Red Saints. There's a few of the people that we know who've been down at Hastings. Pete Newdeck on drums. Rob Naylor out of White Skies as well. So they had a couple of albums out. This one was called Undisputed. And this is a great song from that. This is something called Karma.

0: Going back in time a little bit there, Blood Red Saints and Karma. And that one was off their Undisputed album, came out in 2021. All right, I'm going to go back in time again, actually, now, back to 2013. But I'm not going back miles this week, am I? I'm just going back a few years, because there's some great stuff, as I say. I think I've overlooked playing on the radio for a while now. So these guys are called Sergeant Steel. This is something called Cry Out Your Heart, Baby. And you'll be hearing that very soon after these messages.
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Sergeant Steele and Cry at Your Heart, Baby. Yeah, back in 2013 that came out. All right, probably, for me anyway, in one of the top five See You There promotion shows that we have put on are these guys, Cardinal Black. That show for me was absolutely sensational. I mean, Tom Hollister, what a vocalist he's got, Chris Buck on guitar. It was absolutely brilliant. We were fortunate enough to have brilliant Brave Rival doing an acoustic set that night as well. It was just top notch. I keep trying to bring them back, and I will keep on trying to bring them back as well, because they were that good. Maybe they've got a bit big for us now. I mean, they're selling out shows in the US now, so it's going to be a tough one, tough ask, but I'll keep on it. And their Midnight at the Valencia album was just superb as well, and this is one of my favorite tracks off of that. This is Cardinal Black and Breathe.

0: Won't you hold me?
1: Oh, it's just so good. That's the fabulous Cardinal Black and Breathe. Tom Hollister's vocals on that. Wow, it's just top notch. Top notch, as I said, and probably one of the best gigs that we've done for see their promotions down in Hastings. All right, afternoon to Dan Hack. He's listening in as well. He's tuned in at work, and good afternoon to you, Dan. Dan, obviously one of the newer members of Hastings Rock, he's come across, and does a great show on a Sunday afternoon as well. So check out Dan's show. He's a top lad, Dan. So give him plenty of support, and do enjoy his show on a Sunday afternoon. All right, here's a project that I wasn't too familiar with, actually, until the other day. Danny Vaughan again, obviously the lead singer from Tyketto. The project was called From the Inside. They brought out a couple of albums. It's something I think Frontiers were trying to do to sort of make it like a sort of a journey, sort of down those sort of routes, you know. That's what they wanted, so they brought in a top vocalist in Danny Vaughan to try and do that. And we're going to play something off of the Visions album that came out in 2008. See what you think. I actually think this is pretty cool. The band are called From the Inside, and this is called Love Is No Stranger.

Yeah, they're called From the Inside, Love Is No Stranger. The fabulous Danny Vaughan on vocals on that one as well. All right, going to take you right back now to 1986. These guys are called Skagerrak. Off their self-titled album, this is something called Don't Turn Me Upside Down.

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Yeah, that's Inglorious and Messiah off of, for me, probably their best album, We Will Ride. And they're just doing one date this year in the UK. Nowhere near here, sadly. And I have tried to get them down here. We almost got it across the line, but then they seemed to shorten their UK tour to about 4 dates, and that was about it. And then Nathan James is off doing other bits and pieces. So, but fingers crossed, we will get them down here at some point in the future. And before the top of the hour, we have heard Skagerrak and Don't Turn Me Upside Down. I remember buying that album when it came out, would you believe? Back in the day, it was what you would call a risk album, because you could never hear the albums. You know, you go into a record shop and you see a Skagerrak album and you'd never have a chance to go and play that and check it out anywhere else. So you just have to look at the album. And the guys, yeah, they had the right hair and all that sort of thing. The right producer, you've heard of him before, and you just think, yeah, I'll take a chance on that. Brought that home, and that was a bit of a good album to get as well. So a good risk, Skagerrak. All right, afternoon to Ralph as well. He's Ralph Windsor. He's joined us this afternoon. The perfect soundtrack to waiting for paint to cure. Excellent. Like watching paint dry, isn't it, Ralph, listening to my show, honestly. But he loves a bit of Danny Vaughan in any form, and he's got it turned up to number 11, as he always does. Good lad. Thanks for tuning in, Ralph. What we got next? We got Susie Matthews' choice next. Always picks some great stuff, does our Susie. And she's gone for 10 this afternoon. And yeah, After the Love Has Gone. So thanks, Susie. Thanks for sending this in. And always look forward to what you send in. So look forward to sending something next week as well. This is for you. This is 10, After the Love Has Gone.

Yeah, that's Susie Matthews' choice this week. That is 10, and After the Lover's Gone. All right, some new music for you now. Legacy, well, the way they pronounce it, well, the way they write it, rather, is L.E.G.A.C.Y. Legacy. The new album that came out on the 29th of May, so it's only a couple of weeks ago. They're going to play you the title track from that. The title of the album is called Midnight Riot, and so is this song.

Yeah, that's Legacy and Midnight Riot, off their Midnight Riot album, which came out on the 29th of May. All right, top of my list. Well, right near the top of my list is one of the bands that we haven't managed to bring down to Hastings as yet, and that is Dare. These days, Darren Morton seems to be going out doing the Renegade thing, all the Thin Lizzy tribute stuff as well. So, which is fair play to him, because I'm sure he's getting tons of gigs all around the world doing that as well. Very, very popular. But I love a bit of Dare. But they just do not seem to be doing hardly any dates. They've announced their Christmas date or whatever it is. But nothing else as well. And I'm talking to the agent as well, see if we can get them down here. I'll keep trying. If there is going to be a UK tour, I will be all over that as well. So that'd be great to have them down here. So I'm going to play this one for Michelle, because she loves this song. And she's made me a lovely cup of tea as well, off of the Sacred Ground album. This is Dare and Days of Summer.

The Fabulous Deer, Days of Summer, off their Sacred Ground album. Okay, brand new music for you now. Issa, she's back. You know what you're going to get with Issa? Fabulous AOR. Every album that she's ever brought out is top notch, start to finish. Great melodic rock. Just love it. She's got a new album coming out on the 28th of August. It's going to be called Fire and Ice. And here is the first single. This is called Pay the Price.

That's a brand new one from Issa, Pay the Price. And the album's out on the 28th of August. So there's going to be, that's miles away. So there's going to be a lot more singles coming out over the next month or so. Look out for those. They're going to be good. All right, going to go back to 2022 now. Swedish band Caught in Action. The album's called Devil's Tango. Loads of great songs on this album as well. And this is one of them. It's called Simple Man.

Caught in Action, Simple Man, really like that a lot, and that's off of their Devil's Tango album from 2022 as well. I'm going to stay in 2022 actually now, because Morena out of Brazil, Rob Morena, great vocalist, and put a great band around himself as well, brought out an album called Voyager in 2022, and some good songs on here as well. This is one of them again. This is called Too Young to Die.

Oh, yeah, there you go. That's Morena and Too Young to Die off their Voyager album, 2022. A couple of tracks from 2022 there. A good year. Good year for melodic rock. Every year's a good year for melodic rock, in my opinion. But I am slightly biased, but there we go. All right, let's have some more melodic rock then. Yeah, let's go back a little bit further. 2017, I'm going to go back to Houston. Houston, we don't have any problem here at all. This is off their third album. Yeah, haven't heard from these guys for a little while, actually. Hope they're still out there doing their business as well. But this is off of that third album. This is absolutely amazing.

0: That's Houston. Amazing. Yeah, off their third album as well. 2017 that came out. Unbelievable, it's that long ago. But yeah, good stuff from them. All right, some fairly new music now. It came out in February this year. The band are Induction, and they had an album out called Love Kills. And this song actually features guys out of Visions of Atlantis as well, sort of a duo thing as well. The song's called Strangers to Love. And yeah, and I'm going to be playing it after these messages.
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Induction featuring Visions of Atlantis and Strangers to Love. All right, my mate John Parnham over in Australia, he sent me a great song this week. The band Ecstasy, they're out of Spain. Been playing quite a few of the stuff off of this album. But the album, it came out back in April, actually. The album's called Phoenix, and he sent me one of the tracks off of that, especially for John Parnham this week. This is called Save Me.

John Parnham's choice this week, Ecstasy, spelled X-T-A-S-Y, Save Me. Thanks, John. Thanks for sending that across. And yeah, do try and send me for something for next week as well, if you can. Always look forward to what's coming across. All right, going to go back to 1990 now. This is the first album I ever bought on CD. It's Nelson. The album's called After the Rain. I'm going to play the title track from it as well. Takes you way back. This is Nelson, After the Rain.

Those guys are still out there doing it. That's Nelson, After the Rain. They were on the Monsters of Rock cruise earlier this year. I've not seen much else, though, that they're doing. No tour dates or anything. So I'm keeping an eye on them. See if they do come to the UK. We will have to grab them as well. All right, some new brand new music for you now. The band are called Shaboom. Got an album coming out on the 28th of August. It's going to be called Another Nail in the Coffin. And this is the second single, I believe, from it. It's called Walk Far Away.

Yeah, brand new music. That's Shaboom and Walk Far Away off of there. Another Nail in the Coffin album out on the 28th of August. And that is it. The time seems to fly by on a Wednesday afternoon. It does for me anyway. And my name's Phil Wood. It's been the Melodic Rock Show here on Hastings Rock. 4 till 6 every Wednesday if you want to catch up with me. Find out what Sea of Air promotions are up to as well. Go and get some tickets for some of those great shows. Taiketto, Girls School. We've got Austin Gold coming down. There's some brilliant shows. Go and check the Sea of Air promotions Facebook page. Going to play you out this week with one of my favourite out off of something, one of my favourite albums of all time, the Shy album, Excess All Areas. Brilliant album. Delighted now that it's actually on streaming so that I can actually play it as well, which is marvellous. So till next week, take care of yourselves. Don't do anything I wouldn't do. And enjoy the game tonight. If you're going to be going watching that, I will be. I will be watching it somewhere. So let's hope they don't let us down, eh? So until next week, this is Shy and Young Heart.

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5: That's not that! He's not the Messiah!

Greetings, proggers. Yes, it's that time of the month with Progressive Rock here on Hastings Rock with me, Tony Bell, your host for the next 2 hours. Big thank you to Phil Wood for the last 2 hours from 4 till 6. Fabulous little outing of AOR stuff there. Very nice indeed. Now, we opened up tonight with one of Norway's finest modern symphonic prog bands. That was Wobbler from the album Rites of Dawn. That was a track called In Orbit, released in 2011. They are a Norwegian symphonic prog band formed at the turn of the millennium. They're modern flag-bearing carriers for the 1970s style of prog, which some of you already have spotted. And there'll be no shortage of that this evening on tonight's show. I have got a really wacky, eclectic bag of music. We are heading off around the world on a sort of summer holiday, basically. So pack your bags and join me for 2 hours of musical excellence. I can say now that we're off to Sweden with some dark melodic prog metal from Evergrey. This is Archaic Rage. Or perhaps we'll start the song at the beginning of the song, shall we?

Just like you.

0: fantastic stuff. Evergrey and Archaic Rage, taken from the Hymns for the Broken album released in 2014. The most recent outlet or offering was released this year, but I didn't have time to go and find a track this evening, so we'll save that up for next week, shall we? Now, in the theme of international travel, we'll be heading to France right now.
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Delusion Squared, a French band that definitely deserves more of our attention. That was a track called Black Waters, taken from the album The Final Delusion, released in 2014. I will keep the stats coming at you as fast as I possibly can, if they're interesting to you. If not, why not join us on the Facebook group and tell me to stop giving me useless information and just tell you where to buy the music. And I will do that. So there we are. Plenty more to come. Thank you very much indeed for joining us this evening. I hope you are having a good time. The weather is improving, of course, which is always good to see. And if you can't find our Facebook thread at the moment, it's a little bit further down on our Hastings Rock Radio Facebook page. I posted it earlier today, stroke yesterday, just to let people know what's happening. So just scroll down a little bit. It should be on the top of your most recent posts. There we are. Bit of techie update there for you. Now then, tonight's epic song is about to hit your ears. So buckle up and sit back, headphones on, and enjoy this outing from the United States. This comes from an artist called Fidux. He's an American person, so let's put it like that. Fidux Xavier, American prog rock composer, vocalist and multi-instrumentalist, and all-round very talented chap, draws on all kinds of music. Very thematic, very cinematic style of music. I'll see what you think. This is tonight's prog epic.

0: Well, I think that ticks all the prog boxes, don't you? From the album Snow Torch, that was part one, title track Snow Torch by Fidux. I still haven't worked out how to pronounce it. I shall do some research later on in the week. The album was released in 2011. The latest offering was in 2018, so they're not very prolific at the moment. So there we are. That was tonight's prog epic. Now, we are running very behind time, so it's time for some of this.
1: 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Prog News.
0: Okay, it's been another busy couple of months in the world of progressive rock. Plenty of new album releases that are definitely worth checking out. Among the highlights is or are Through Zero from Elder, released at the end of May, delivering the band's trademark blend of heavy psychedelic rock, space rock and expansive prog arrangements. Canadian prog rockers Crownlands have also returned with Apocalypse, bringing a powerful mix of classic prog and hard rock energy. And for fans of contemporary prog and atmospheric songwriting, Exploring Birdsong's new album Every House We Built arrives later in June and is already generating plenty of interest across our little community. Meanwhile, Christopher Gildenlow has released a solo album titled Humanized, offering a rich blend of prog, emotional songwriting and cinematic arrangements. I don't know where I'm getting these words from. And if you're looking beyond the traditional prog, keep an ear out for new music from artists such as Tarja, Devin Townsend and other names featured regularly in Prog Magazine's recent highlights and track selections. That's just a small selection of the progressive sounds arriving during May and June this year. Do keep your ears open. We'll definitely be playing some of them, if we haven't already done so, tonight. And that's your Prog News Part 1.
1: 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Prog News.

0: Italian proggers ski, and a track called Fragugli from an album they released in 2011. I told you this was an international evening, so there we are, Italian proggers there. Right, I've lost the train of thought somewhat, slightly. I ought to concentrate a little harder, I think. Yes, concentration, that's the key. And, of course, it's now 8 o'clock, because it is time for this.
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0: Yes, indeed, this is Hastings Rock, and it's...
2: Moving silent.
0: Let's get rid of that, because we don't want that one again. Yes, as I say, this is Tony Bell and Hastings Rock, and we are heading towards the very first of a brand new piece of music from Tarja. This was released this year from the album Frisson Noir. This is from Finland now, one of the up-and-coming bands I said to watch out for. So please get your listening ears around this.
1: Meister.
3: Ooh, that's nice.
1: Tony Bell.
3: Bloody peasant.
0: Well, this is going very well, isn't it?

Tarja Turunen, Finnish singer, best known as the original voice of Nightwish, of course, later establishing as a very successful solo career. Blends of symphonic metal, classical singing, cinematic rock arrangements. Yeah, fantastic. Classically trained soprano, and I just thought I'd slot that in as, well, a slightly left field piece of prog for you. Right, now, where are we off to next? We are off to, well, we're going back to the United States now. This is Discipline from Rogue.

0: I have a slight correction to issue. The band was Discipline. The track there you heard was Rogue, again, from United States, a Detroit-based band. The album was To Shatter All Accord. That was a rather epic, and I didn't warn you how long that was going to be, so you didn't probably have time to go and get yourself a drink. However, I hope you have now sorted that out. Now, pay attention, please. I've got some very important messages here from our most excellent, wonderful sponsors. Please do pay attention and use their services, if at all possible. Even if you just put your head around their doors and go, "Hello, I listen to Hastings Drop." That would be epic.
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0: Yes, there is only one Emma Scott. There we are. Fantastic. Right, now, let's see. Where are we going to now? We're off to, well, we're going to stay with the United States. Here's a track called Gloria from The Deer Hunter.

0: The Deer Hunter and Gloria. Taken from the album Act 5, Hymns with the Devil in Confessional from 2016. Wonderful, really nice, catchy little melodies in the middle of that. Brilliant stuff from The Deer Hunter. And it's not The Deer Hunter, D-E-E-R. It's deer as in D-E-A-R. So The Deer Hunter. So there we are. I shall be publishing a playlist shortly after the show finishes of all the tracks that I've played this evening. Also, there's a little bit of homework for those following along on Facebook. I'd really like to know at the end of the show which of the tracks you enjoyed most and which of the tracks you enjoyed the least. That's all you have to do. The worst and best of tonight's show. That gives me a feel for what sort of stuff you're into. Not that I'll change the playlist running order, but it's good to know what you like. And talking of tracks that you like, a very good DJ segue this, we are, in case you hadn't realised, compiling the most up-to-date top 50 Hastings Rock listeners top find tracks of all time. And to that end, we of course need your help. And here is a message on how you can do just that.
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0: Yes, indeed. Please do go and do that before the summer ends. We should be playing the top 50 out over the Hastings Rock Bank Holiday weekend at the end of August, because that's what it is. So please do do get your thinking caps on and go and head over there. You don't have to do it all in one go. You can do it in stages and steps. If you want to think about it, you can save your settings and it'll remember where you got to last time. Next time you can come back to that. So there we are. We've thought of all your creature comforts. Right, now, I mentioned in the prog news new bands a new track by Devin Townsend. I'm going to play you a track from the album what is the album? Reads Very Heavily. The Moth, of course, released this year. Few artists have such a wide ranging influence as Devin, and is well worth taking a listen. This is Covered by Causes.

covered by Causes. We're from Devon Townsend. We'll definitely be returning to that album in the coming weeks and months. Wonderful stuff. Now, fun fact. Devon Townsend first reached wider international audience as the vocalist on Stevie Vai's Sex and Religion album in the 1990s. There we are. Didn't know that. See, we like to be educational on this programme as well as informative and entertaining. So there we are, Devon Townsend. Right. What have I got to say next? Oh, yes, I know. Quick time to get stuck into this. If you're not doing anything this weekend, why not get yourself down to the Carlisle on the 20th of June? Sharp Promotions, together with Hastings Rock, will bring you Web Mind Games, the album launch. There'll be special guests Nicotine, Wisdom and Rustorm, three of Hastings Rock's favourites. And you can win a merch bag and collect your free raffle ticket to the Web merch table on arrival, and you could be a winner. There's one rule, though. You have to be there to collect it at the end of the night. Right, so do join us and plenty of other Hastings rockers down at the Carlisle on the 20th of June for that one. Right, several more tracks to go before Paul Darnell takes over with the Darkest Hour, including this one from Pyramaze.

0: Oh yeah, Pyramids and Fearless. That's definitely going on the Hastings Rock playlist. From Denmark there, and the album is Disciples of the Sun. That was Pyramids, as I said. Superb. Wonderful. Wonderful. Right, now we've got to do some of this.
1: 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Prog News.
0: Because we can and we must. Gigs and events now. Looking ahead to the summer, plenty happening in the prog music fans across the UK. One of the standout local dates comes on the 9th of July when legendary space rock pioneers Osric Tentacles bring their unique blend of psychedelic and progressive sounds to the Piper in St Leonard's, accompanied by special guests. I may have mentioned that once or twice. Festival season is also in full swing, with prog and experimental artists appearing at events throughout the summer, including performances from rising names such as Papangu, who will be touring Europe ahead of their appearances at major alternative music festivals later this year. And for classic prog fans, there are continuing tours, special anniversary releases and live events featuring artists connected to the world of King Crimson, Hawkwind and Stephen Wilson, making 2026 another strong year for the prog community. And if you're planning your summer gig calendar, be sure to keep an eye on local venues, of course, through our gig guides with news of upcoming events and festivals, because there's plenty more exciting shows still to come. And of course, we'll keep you updated with all the latest prog news right here on The Prog Show.
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0: Now, one more track from me. This is Roger Powell and Ictus, The Primordial Pulse. Up after me is Paul Darnell. Thanks very much indeed for your company this evening. It's been most excellent and my privilege. Stay safe and we'll do it all again next month. Who knows, might be a longer show next month. You never know. Take care, have fun and enjoy the weather.

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5: Yeah, noisy as usual. Glad we don't live here, huh?

And it's a good evening from myself, Paul Darnell, with the Darkest Hour 1989 special. And yes, something else is happening tonight. I had no idea at all England were playing. So we wish them good luck, of course. Welcome along everyone who isn't watching the football. I couldn't really care less, but there we go. Kicking off there, that was Under the Oak by Swedish epic doom metal pioneers Candlemass. That was originally released in 1986 on the debut album Epicus Doomicus Metallicus, but that was the re-recorded version from the fourth album Tales of Creation, featuring the vocalist Messiah Marcolin, the iconic vocals there of Messiah Marcolin. Excellent stuff. Okay, let's give out the numbers. You can get me on the text tonight, 07441 120877, on the email dj@hastingsrock.co.uk, and on Facebook. I will give you all a shout out in a little while, next up we're going to go to Black Sabbath's 14th album, released on the 17th of April, The Headless Cross. This is a track called When Death Calls.

from the Headless Cross album When Death Calls by Black Sabbath, of course. The second outing for Tony Martin, and also Cozy Powell's first appearance with Sabbath there on drums. Okay, yeah, let's say hello to a few people. We have Sonia and Martin. Telly's on, but sound is down. We have Kat, and great show this morning, Kat. Yeah, that was good, apart from that one song. You know the one. We have Debbie and Amy. We have Kai Simpson, Sarah Newman, and Andy's possibly there as well. Hopefully Andy is there. Hope you both very well. We have Carol and Richie. We have Angela Mitchell. We got Big Al. Fingers crossed Big Al's there. He normally is. Johnny and Anya, of course, as well. Why 1989? Well, no particular reason, but I was still at school, and a lot of these... the songs I'm going to play tonight are from my old tape box, which kind of sadly is long gone, really. I've got a few left, but I got rid of them. I gave carrier bags away years and years ago when I had nothing to play them on. So this is kind of a dig into that bag of tapes. Yeah, where should we go from here? So we're going to go to a thrash band from California. You'll know these are Testament, and they're still going strong. What album was it? Their third album, Practice What You Preach, came out in 1989. Here's a song from that. It's called Envy Life.

There we go. Testament with Envy Life from their Practice What You Preach album. And it's a good evening to Simon and Viv, not caring much for the football either. So I'm pleased about that. Welcome along, guys. Right. Now, I'm going to let you two, pick out a choice of two songs for the end of the show. I've got Sabbath, a British pioneering thrash band, ahead of their time, really, they were. From their second album, Dreamweaver, I've got The Clerical Conspiracy, or you can choose LA Guns from their second album, probably their most successful album as well, Cocked and Loaded. I've got Magdalene. So choice is yours. Drop it in the text, on the email, or on Facebook, and I'll play the most popular one at the end. If no one cares to do that, I'll just pick one myself, and you can probably guess which one that will be. Okay, we're going to go back to California now. This is a band formed way before Testament. However, the singer Steve Souza actually sang for Testament before they were called Testament. I can't remember the name of the band now, but so interesting. So Exodus were on their third album also with Fabulous Disaster, released on the 30th of January. And this is a great song. This is The Toxic Waltz.

Yeah, brilliant. And Johnny's enjoying that one. I knew you would, Johnny. And Kai's put in a vote for Sabbath. So get your votes in. Sabbath or LA Guns for the end of the show. Let me know. We're going to go to a fairly unknown band now from Britain, a thrash band. We can do it just as well as the Americans. This is a band called Slammer from Bradford in West Yorkshire, formed in 1987. This is from their debut album, The Work of Idle Hands. They only went on to produce one more album in 91. So yeah, such a shame. They did reform in briefly in 2023, but it didn't last too long, sadly. So here we go. This is Slammer with Johnny's Home.

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Considered one of the big four of the English thrash metal scene, that was, of course, Centrix with Balance of Power from their debut album, Shattered Existence, from Preston in Lancashire, and still going strong. So alongside bands such as Acid Rain, Onslaught, and Sabbath. Great band. And I've seen them as well, luckily. Yes, it's a good evening to Richie, and Dave Hazelwood is there as well. He's been rehearsing with Rust Storm, so yeah, hope that went well, Dave. Good to have you along. So who's winning? Sabbath have two votes, and LA Guns have one vote, so get your vote in. What do you want to hear at the end of this show, Sabbath or LA Guns? Let me know. Now we're going to go back over to the States with Wasp. They had, kind of a mature album for them, grown up a little bit with The Headless Children, their fourth album. This is a song from that, Rebel in the FDG.

There we go. Wasp from the Headless Children, Rebel in the FTG. And my dear old Nan bought that for me on cassette for my 15th birthday, I think it was. Yeah, excellent album. My poor Nan, she had to go and ask for that. But anyway, I've also got it on vinyl. I thought it had it on CD as well, but I've hunted high and low for it. And sadly, I can't find the CD, so I had to download that track for you tonight. Okay, so... Carol, yes, Sabbath, the Nottingham thrash band Sabbath is the option, along with LA Guns. We have Sabbath with the Clerical Conspiracy from Dreamweaver, or we have LA Guns with Magdalene from Cocked and Loaded. Let me know, they're currently neck and neck, so get your votes in for that one for the end of the show. Right, now we're going to go to Skid Row, the first band I saw live, and they absolutely blew my socks off. This is Midnight Tornado.

Opening for Bon Jovi at the Milton Keynes Bowl. That was Skid Row with Midnight Tornado. Yeah, they're absolutely awesome. First gig I went to, and I was absolutely blown away by them. Sadly, though, I wasn't too impressed with the follow-up album. Their debut album, that was, of course, from their debut, self-titled debut, Skid Row, was absolutely a belter. Short album, only about 28 minutes long, but it's absolute belter. Yes, right. Hamsters cannot vote in the choice for the end of the show, so get your votes in. Those two don't count, but I think it's neck and neck still, because Richie has put in Sabbath, so excellent. I'll have the casting vote, and it will be Sabbath. Anyway, right, now we're going to go to Germany. A little known band, really, Heaven's Gate, German power metal band. This is from their debut album, In Control. This is Surrender.

Right, that caught me out. I was reading the messages. Right, voting has now closed for the end of show song. And Kai, yes, great idea, Kai. There's no one after me, so yeah, why not play both? So I'm going to play LA Guns to start with, then I'm going to come back, say goodnight to you all, and then I'll play Sabbath. So here's LA Guns.

From their platinum-selling second album, Cocked and Loaded, that was, of course, LA Guns with Magdalene. And yes, we're going to play the other one as well. That's Sabbath song as well. But first of all, I'd like to say thanks for listening, everyone. And don't forget to put in your listeners' top 10 or for the top 50. And think outside the box as well. Do put in something like Turbo Rider, of course. I've got a campaign. Let's get Turbo Rider in there, into the top 10. Let's hope so. So, get some new songs in there. I'd like to hear some different ones from the last time we did this. It was quite a long time ago now, so get a few extra new songs in. That'll be most excellent. Right. Yes, thank you very much for listening. I'll be back next week at 8 o'clock, the usual time, with the usual Darkest Hour. I hope you've enjoyed 1989, a little dip into my youth. The soundtrack of my youth, really. And a load of lost tapes. Some of these I do no longer own, so unfortunately I might have to dig some out to make some purchases, I reckon, buy some CDs. I've replaced some of them, but not quite all of them. But anyway, that's me rambling. Let's play the final song of the night. This is Sabbath with The Clerical Conspiracy. Enjoy. Thanks for listening and good night.

Well-being I won, and wisdom too, and grew and joyed in my growth. From a word to a word, I was led to a word, from a deed to another deed.

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7: Hey, this is Ryan from Webb. We're really looking forward to coming down to the Carlisle on the 20th of June for our album launch. Also joining us will be Rustorm and Nicotine Wisdom. On the night, there will be a free raffle for anyone who comes along. You'll be able to win some merch from us as well as some merch from Hastings Rock. See you all very soon.

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3: Is that right?

Hey, this is Ryan from Webb. We're really looking forward to coming down to the Carlisle on the 20th of June for our album launch. Also joining us will be Rustorm and Nicotine Wisdom. On the night, there will be a free raffle for anyone who comes along. You'll be able to win some merch from us as well as some merch from Hastings Rock. See you all very soon.

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Hey, this is Ryan from Webb. We are really looking forward to coming down to the Carlisle on the 20th of June for our album launch. Also joining us will be Rustorm and Nicotine Wisdom. On the night, there will be a free raffle for anyone who comes along. You'll be able to win some merch from us as well as some merch from Hastings Rock. See you all very soon.

If you like your rock with a little country, then join me, Kat, on Wednesdays between 1 and 2pm, where I'll be playing country rock, southern rock and some dark country here on Hastings Rock. If there are any songs you'd like to hear, then message in.

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